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I take a walking stick from my hotel. The ghost of Dirty Dick is still in search of Little Nell. It's what it is.

0: 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Mehr Sommerfeeling auf Radio Westerwald, die Weller Welle.
1: 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Cause I've been out here working all damn day.

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1: So the Titanic set sail for its date with destiny. Miles off the Newfoundland coast on the night of April the 15th, 1912. More than 1,500 lives were lost.

This is the position that the Titanic sank. It's extremely dangerous. The real danger is for those three men, because you're talking life and death danger.